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Amy Winehouse, Back to Black, and Prefab Sprout, the king of rock and roll. Here's something that you might love if you like the idea of being a bit of a show off and being in at the start of something massive. Go and download or stream at least Ella Langley's album. It's called Dandelions. It's currently the number one album on the Hot 200 country chart in America. She's also got the number one single on the Hot 100 country chart in America. About a month, 6 weeks ago, she did the unthinkable, and the first time anybody's ever done this. She knocked Taylor Swift off the number one and number two spot on the country chart, and then a week later did the same on the singles chart. She is fast becoming Tay-Tay's nemesis. From her album Dandelions, Tuesday in Texas, Nation Radio London. Just

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Maxi Priest, Close to You. ABBA as well, Take a Chance on Me. Louise is in Hendon, has never heard the show before, has only just found Nation Radio, loves the music. This is what we do. Tell a friend. You can also find us, by the way, and all of our sister radio stations, all 37, 38, on the free Nation Player app. So you can stick it on your phone or your tablet or your laptop, even your telly if you've got Fire TV, and listen to everything from Nation 60s through to Nation 90s and Nation Hits and Nation Love. And even though it's, what, 17 degrees in the centre of London right now, Nation Christmas is streaming if you want some Shakin' Stevens or Jonah Louie or Slade. I'll leave that with you. It's all free on the Nation.

0: Aztec Camera, I love that song, and it reminds me of Pat Sharp for so many reasons, and I don't know why. Somewhere in my heart, nearly 20 to 2 in town, Tim Allen back on the air from 2 o'clock, and Mark Dover has the early breakfast show from 4 with everything you need to start Wednesday morning in town. Meanwhile, it's Madonna coming next on The Late Show.
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0: 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You can see Gracie Abrams in town playing the O2 next April and May. 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That'll be a great show to go to. She's brilliant live. I like that a lot. That's so true. And that'll do for tonight. Back tomorrow afternoon in for Foxy on Drive Time and back for The Late Show tomorrow night. And Tim Allen has 40 minutes of London's best variety of hits, commercial free next.
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And a reminder about the Retro Years, which happens at the weekend. 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

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I must tell you about a great new show every Sunday, 9 till 11. 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
8: The top stories this hour. The owners of the British yacht that faced warning shots from a Russian warship have said the move was totally unnecessary. Jane and Alan Kelvey from Buckinghamshire were sailing in the English Channel when they encountered the Russian frigate Admiral Grigorovich. The Ministry of Defence has confirmed Russian claims the alert was sounded to prevent a collision. Our correspondent Olivia Guthrie has been speaking to the couple.
9: The couple were clear to tell me that they hadn't actually been fired at by the Russian ship. These were very much shots into the air, and they took them to be some kind of warning to them, but they say that it was still extremely alarming.
8: There has been fresh criticism about the potential impact of not properly investing in defence. The head of the armed forces has signalled possible consequences in training, while John Healey, who resigned as defence secretary, criticised the Treasury in a common speech. The public spending watchdogs found the British Council still hasn't paid back a COVID loan of nearly £200 million. A report from the National Audit Office suggests the soft power body doesn't expect to return to profit until at least 2029. England manager Thomas Tuchel says winning the World Cup would be the pinnacle of his career. He takes charge of his first game at a major tournament when England face Croatia in Dallas tonight.
10: It's the biggest tournament in the world. It's the biggest competition. The biggest players play in the same tournament. So we dream. I think we have a right to dream, but we don't want to be delusional. We know that it comes with a responsibility, and the responsibility is on the effort.
8: Captain Harry Kane will draw level with David Beckham when he wins his 150th cap tonight. And Kylian Mbappe became France's all-time leading goal scorer as they made a winning start at the World Cup. His brace helped them to a 3-1 win against Senegal in their tournament opener. From Sky News, I'm Ruth McKee.
11: Hello, good morning, welcome. It is, yes, Wednesday, halfway through the week. Hope you're well. Welcome to the Early Breakfast Show. Let's get us underway with some music from Duran Duran to start.

Nation Radio. It is Wednesday. It's the Early Breakfast Show. Morning. How are we? On the way, I have music from the likes of Dire Straits, Everything But The Girl. That is all coming up. The birthdays a little later as well. I'll tell you who you share it with if you have a birthday today. That'll be coming your way very, very shortly as well. Oh, and details about how you could enter Make Me A Winner for the chance to get a phone call Friday night. There you are. Just before the weekend is about to begin, you could be getting a call telling you you've won an amazing amount of money. We're talking life-changing sum. So keep listening. I'll tell you more about that very soon. In the meantime, there are a couple of days to tell you about. Like, for instance, it is Plastic-Free Beauty Day. To be fair, I live my day every day like that. I don't have any plastic trying to enhance my beauty. I try and get some sleep. That can sometimes help. Bit difficult as you get older, you know what it's like, having to get up in the middle of the night. There is something else to tell you about as well, and it is World Crocodile Day. I love crocodiles just because I'm in awe of them. These are like living dinosaurs as far as I'm concerned. They're extraordinary creatures. You can't tame them, and they're just incredible sort of creatures. Frighten the life out of me, not going to lie to you, but they are extraordinary. You have to kind of admit that, don't you? Anyway, there you go. Couple of days, you have the information. Do with it as you will. It's Wednesday morning. Here's Bruno Mars from

Destination Radio, Wednesday morning. Mark Dover here. We've got music from the likes of Ed Sheeran coming up for you shortly. We'll play you something from Big Mountain as well. Looking forward to getting that on. That, of course, big classic from ABBA and Mamma Mia right here from the best variety of music. On the way, I also have the details of birthdays. But before all of that, we just want to touch upon this little story, because apparently Scotland has recorded the largest early morning power surge. When? Well, of course, we're talking about the World Cup during the national men's team triumphant, of course, when they had their game. Engineers recorded an up to 50% rise in overnight electricity demand in the central belt and south of Scotland during the match on Sunday morning. I'm kind of not surprised. It'll be interesting to see whether or not we have anything that, you know, happens with the games for England as well, which, of course, we have our first one, which is going to be tomorrow. You kind of watching that tomorrow? 9 o'clock is when it all kind of starts on TV. Are you interested? Is that your bag? Anyway, we'll find out how we do as we take on Croatia. Music on the way for you from Ed Sheeran now. He's Camera.

0: Shannon. Let the music play. This is Nation Radio. Thank you for tuning in this early in the morning. Got some music from the likes of Bob Marley on the way in a moment or two. We'll do classic Bowie as well, all of that. And we'll get you up to date with the news, of course, at 5. However, make sure you also keep listening, because I want to give you details a bit later on regarding Make Me a Winner. How would you like to get a call Friday night, just before you go into the weekend, telling you've won £750,000? I mean, that is life-changing. Keep listening. We'll tell you more soon.
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0: Ray and Where Is My Husband? On the way, as we make our way through the next hour, right here from Nation Radio with the best variety music, which will include the likes of Stephen Tintin Duffy, some Coldplay, Eurythmics, The Real Thing, that and much, much more besides. That's all after we get you up to date with what's happening in the world. Next.
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Welcome to Nation Radio. It is the best variety of music on a Wednesday morning with Coldplay, A Sky Full of Stars. That is one of the great things about this particular time of year. We do tend to get less cloud, so much more of an opportunity to look up in the sky at night and see some stars, which is a lovely feeling. Although, speaking of the stars, not now, I'll do it soon, I promise. We're going to talk a little bit about Steven Spielberg and, of course, his movie. We'll touch upon that. I went to see it at the weekend. I'll tell you what I thought shortly. In the meantime, birthdays. If you have one today, congratulations, you're sharing it with these people. The singer, Lee Ryan, is 43 today. Kendrick Lamar is 39. You've also got Jodie Whittaker, who, of course, was one of the doctors. She's 44 today. Venus Williams is 46. And lastly, and I heard that apparently he's been on tour recently, which is extraordinary when you consider that he is now 83 years old, Mr. Barry Manilow. So happy birthday to all of those. And of course, happy birthday to you as well if you're celebrating. That comes from everybody here at Nation. Classic Eurythmics on the way, though, after this, from Olivia Rodrigo.

track. Big fan of that. I used to do a good impersonation, singing-wise, obviously, of Sydney Youngblood. Did a bit If Only I Could. Welcome to Nation Radio. Wednesday morning, early breakfast. Mark Dover here. I'm going to play you some Dua Lipa shortly. Got a couple of classics coming your way as well. Something from Wham is on the way. Just wanted to touch upon this. Now, I went to see this movie over the weekend. So on Saturday, I went to go and see Disclosure. And of course, it is the latest Spielberg movie. They're saying by many people it's probably one of the best things he's done in many a year. And of course, he's returned to that genre of the sci-fi and aliens because he does it so well normally. Got to be honest with you, went to see the movie and it was brilliant for the first two-thirds of the film. And the last third I was going, yeah, it's all right, it's okay. But I'm not going to ruin any of it for you. All I would say is this, is that I personally felt a tiny bit disappointed by it. However, it is classic Spielberg. It is really very, very good. So do enjoy it if you get the opportunity and the chance to go and see it very soon. I hope it does well. On the way for you, I'm going to give you some details about how we could be making you a winner this coming Friday. All those details are on the way. Right here from Nation.

0: Pulse Nation Radio, welcome to the best variety of music. It is the early breakfast show. Mark Dover here. Yes, classic Britney, but on the way, I have some Nelly Furtado. There's going to be some Stevie Wonder in there as well. So looking forward to getting all of those on. Just wanted to very quickly touch upon this, and I'll try and talk more about it in the next couple of months, because in September, I'm doing the London to Brighton bike ride, which is 55 miles long. And if anybody who is aware and knows that before you get into Brighton, there's Ditchling Beacon. It's about a mile long, and it's quite the sort of angle to go up, let me tell you. Not looking forward to that particular part of it. It's about 15% incline, I understand. So not looking forward to that part. However, I am going to be doing it, and I'm going to be trying to raise money for Alzheimer's research as well, for reasons that are quite close to me. But if you can, keep listening, and I will tell you over the next coming months as to how you can help me with it. On the way, though, we continue with music from Nelly.
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0: stories this hour, the owners of a British yacht that faced warning shots in the English Channel from a Russian warship have said the move was totally unnecessary. Correspondent Olivia Guthrie has been speaking to Jane and Alan Kelvey from Buckinghamshire.
1: The couple were clear to tell me that they hadn't actually been fired at by the Russian ship. These were very much shots into the air, but and they took them to be some kind of warning. Extremely alarming.
0: Russia claims yesterday's alert was sounded to prevent a collision. Jeremy Clarkson says he's been diagnosed with an aggressive form of cancer. The TV presenter revealed the news on his show, Clarkson's Farm. More than 100 Labour MPs have backed calls for improved paternity leave arrangements. Campaigners want new dads to be entitled to 6 weeks off work at 90% pay. The government launched a review of parental leave last year. And defending champions Argentina have beaten Algeria 3-0 in their first match at this summer's World Cup. That was after Norway beat Iraq. It's England v Croatia at 9 p.m.
2: Now for the news across London. Investigations are underway after two lorries caught fire on the M25 yesterday morning. It happened between anti-clockwise junctions 28 for Brentwood and 27 and 26 for Epping and Waltham Abbey. It caused more than an hour of delays. A woman who was sexually assaulted on the Elizabeth line at the beginning of June has hit out at the response from the British Transport Police. It's after it took the force 13 hours to respond when she texted 61016. BTP says that number is for non-emergencies. A new public square and play area could be coming to southwest London. A £1.5 million plan's been announced by Richmond Council to deliver four key projects, including a space for public events, markets and performances. And a GP surgery in Romford's had its plans to expand blocked for a second time. North Street Medical Care wanted to convert an empty house into a surgery as an extension of its existing practice. The council refused permission over a lack of parking provisions.
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2: Cloudy with light rain this morning, but drying up for the afternoon with sunshine and highs of 23 Celsius. That's the latest. I'm Caroline Verne.

0: Alison Moyet's Love Resurrection at Nation Radio. This is Tony and Emma at Breakfast. Good morning, Wednesday. Today, let's get on hot chocolate, you sexy thing. And Mike Posner is cooler than me. Well, we know that, Mike. This is Nation Radio. Make me a
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0: Another £750,000 is up for grabs on Make Me a Winner this Friday. What would you do if you woke up to all those zeros? Last week's winner, Angie, couldn't believe her eyes.
2: I nearly didn't do it, and I thought, I'm going on holiday. It's no point me doing it. And I'm so pleased.
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1: Good morning. It's not a bad start on the road so far this morning. The anti-clockwise M25 issues we had yesterday have all been cleared now from Junction 28, all open and running once again. Piccadilly Underpass, that stays closed both ways between Belgravia and Mayfair for ongoing roadworks. We've got Waterwork closing Eaton Street in Richmond. Dawson Lane in Hackney, that's also closed both ways for works by the Pembury Road Junction. And in Dagenham, we've got roadworks closing Heathway by Hedgemans Road.
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0: to Stansfield. 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Travel News next, and we're in the 1990s with the Spin Doctors. And if the 90s is your era, check out our sister station, Nation 90s. Roberto's over there on breakfast right now doing a sterling job. Wednesday morning, getting going. He'll have all the 90s football songs on there, won't he? Right. 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
5: Eastbound M4, we've got a broken down vehicle that's closing one lane. It's after junction 6 for Slough, heading towards junction 5 for Langley. Traffic coping well so far. Vehicle fire on the southbound M40 being dealt with. Junction 2 for Beaconsfield. Lane 1 is currently closed. Again, traffic's moving well. M4 eastbound, that's building as usual onto the elevated section. Junctions 3 to 2 towards Brentford. A13 westbound, that's slowing from Raynham to Barking and the Lodge Avenue flyover. And the westbound north circular queuing as usual to the Clockhouse interchange.
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2: 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Whole life is beautiful. 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

0: Alex Warren, Fever Dream. This is Tony and Emma at breakfast. Welcome to Nation Radio. Our world famous guessing game is on the way next. One of us will give the other a question. They've got three guesses to get it right. If I'm getting the question, there's not a chance I'll get it right. I'll just be honest, this is Nation Radio.
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0: top stories this hour. A retired couple whose yacht faced warning shots from a Russian warship in the English Channel say the move was totally unnecessary. Jane and Alan Kelvey, who are from Buckinghamshire, were south of the Isle of Wight when they encountered the ship yesterday. The Ministry of Defence is investigating. Jeremy Clarkson has cancer. The TV presenter revealed his diagnosis in an episode of Clarkson's Farm. The former Health Secretary, Wes Streeting, is predicting the Prime Minister will face a leadership challenge next week. And Lionel Messi's become the World Cup's joint top all-time scorer with a hat-trick in Argentina's 3-0 victory over Algeria last night. Meanwhile, England get their campaign going later against Croatia. Joe Rawson reports.
1: England fans have travelled in their thousands and they expect success.
2: I feel like Tuchel's got a good system going now.
3: I think it's going to be 2-0.
1: Manager Thomas Tuchel can't wait to get started.
4: It's the biggest tournament in the world. It's the biggest players.
1: While captain Harry Kane says he's in the form of his life.
5: Coming off the best season that I've ever had.
1: Kickoff here in Dallas is at 9 p.m.
0: Now for the news across London. Investigations are underway after two lorries caught fire on the M25 yesterday morning. It happened between anti-clockwise junctions 28 for Brentwood and 27 and 26 for Epping and Waltham Abbey. It caused more than an hour of delays. A woman who was sexually assaulted on the Elizabeth line at the beginning of June has hit out at the response from the British Transport Police. It's after it took the force 13 hours to respond when she texted 61016. BTP says that number is for non-emergencies. A new public square and play area could be coming to southwest London. A £1.5 million plan's been announced by Richmond Council to deliver four key projects, including a space for public events, markets and performances. And a GP surgery in Romford's had its plans to expand blocked for a second time. North Street Medical Care wanted to convert an empty house into a surgery as an extension of its existing practice. The council refused permission over a lack of parking provisions.
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0: Cloudy with light rain this morning, but drying up for the afternoon with sunshine and highs of 23 Celsius. That's the latest. I'm Caroline Verdon. 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
8: Radio. Hello, it's Wednesday. It's Tony and Emma at breakfast. It is great to be here. Oh, we're talking about having an afternoon nap in a minute. One of my favourite things ever.

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1: Time for the world famous guessing game. If you're new to the show, you can play along at home as well. You've got three guesses. Tony, are you ready?
0: Okay, yep. I'm ready.
1: And this one's about men as well.
0: So great. I thought,
1: you know, you might get this one right.
0: Watch this, boys, I'll let us down now.
1: 20% of men would like to be what?
0: Richer.
1: Ooh, really good guess. Not the right answer, though.
0: Thinner.
1: Great guess.
0: Thinner.
1: Thinner. Another good guess. Not right.
0: Did you say 20% of men would like to be?
1: Yeah, would like to be this.
0: Single.
1: I don't know if that's a good guess or whether I should say it's not.
0: That's probably the 20% we thought were happy. Anyway, go on. What's the right answer?
1: No, okay, it's not right. So 20% of men would like to be taller.
0: Oh, yeah.
1: Like to be... I wish I was a little bit taller.
0: I'm
1: I wish
0: actually
1: I was
0: getting
1: a
0: shorter. The last time I went for my medical, I've lost a centimetre and a half.
1: Oh, that means you're getting old.
0: Oh, thanks. You know. I woke up feeling so good now. This is Tony Nemo.
1: On Nation Radio.

0: 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It's 7:12. 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
0: Another £750,000 is up for grabs on Make Me a Winner this Friday. What would you do if you woke up to all those zeros? Last week's winner, Angie, couldn't believe her eyes.
2: I nearly didn't do it, and I thought, I'm going on holiday. It's no point me doing it. I'm so pleased.
0: Kick off your summer and get in the draw now. 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
5: This summer, while everyone else is stuck in traffic on the way to a festival, you could be falling from 15,000 feet at 125 miles per hour. 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
6: Anti-clockwise M25 to the Dartford Tunnel. Traffic was held briefly due to a broken down vehicle in the right-hand tunnel. All on the move again now. That's been cleared, but it is still slow on the approach. M11 southbound approaching the North Circular. That's looking slow, as is the southbound M1 before junction 11 for Dunstable South. The M25 clockwise stop start at junction 5 for the M26. 8:13 westbound, slow as usual from Raynham to Barking, queues in particular at Lodge Avenue.
0: Travel
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0: Breakfast here at Nation Radio, playing the best variety of hits at breakfast. Robbie Williams and Post Malone and Morgan Wallen are on their way next at Nation.
1: I've met a man.
0: Whoa.
1: A really nice one.
0: Rewind. Hold on. Where did this come from? I didn't even know you were potentially meeting someone.
1: No. Well, this was so random. There was a guy. He said he doesn't like messaging. Literally exchanged, what, 3 messages?
0: Right.
1: And then met him for a drink.
0: Now
1: and
0: you're
1: I
0: marrying
1: think
0: him,
1: really
0: no?
1: Nice.
0: Okay.
1: No. I'm not jumping in head first. But I do. I really like him.
0: Okay. So
1: this is the first. I'm quite picky and don't normally like them.
0: There's something
1: really
0: wrong with every one of them that she meets, apart from this fella, who we need a nickname for because we can't obviously name all the men that Emma goes on dates with.
1: This is true. He
0: has this,
1: we're going to call him.
0: Yes.
1: I'm going to call him.
0: Mm-hmm.
1: The flamboyant Italian.
0: Oh, okay. Oof, I wondered where we were going there. The flamboyant Italian has ranked very highly on Emma's scale of do I like them, yes or no.
1: He had energy. I love that.
0: Give me a few pointers, just in case I find myself out on a date. What did he do that appears to have worked?
1: He just loved life. He was funny.
0: Yeah.
1: And it was easy conversation.
0: Okay, right, so I think I know where I'm going.
1: Oh, you could put on an Italian accent. I mean, you could give that a go, couldn't you?
0: I know where I'm going wrong. I'm not Italian. I'm not a huge fan. I can be quite funny, thank you. This is Tony and Emma.
1: On Nation Radio.

0: That is so good for a sing-along, isn't it? There's Robbie Williams, Angels. I could almost hear you singing from here. Right, this is Tony and Emma at breakfast. Travel news and Jonas Blue next. Emma, have you ever played pickleball?
1: No. What on earth is that?
0: So pickleball is the latest craze along with paddle. And my friend Gaz wants me to go and play pickleball. And my friend Rob wants me to go and play paddle. And for the life of me...
2: Paddle I've heard of.
0: Me too. I've Googled them both. They both look exactly the same thing. They're basically like calm down tennis. I think I'd be good at either of them. Okay. But I don't know what the what's the difference. I thought you might know.
1: I haven't heard of this pickleball, but I got in my mind that was a bit like table tennis. Am I right?
0: Well, it's kind of like big tennis, but yeah, you've got like the hard bats, haven't you? From a little bit of Googling here, pickleball combines the elements of badminton as well as tennis.
1: And I'd probably like that better.
0: Yeah, that's the one my
1: friend
0: Gaz is
1: really good at.
0: I'm good
1: at badminton.
0: Are you?
1: Yeah, not good at tennis because the ball's too heavy for me. I can't hit it properly.
0: Right. So,
1: but the badminton, where it kind of flies lightly through the air, I find that a lot easier.
0: Okay, so of the two then, I think I'm probably better off having a go at pickleball first.
1: Mm.
0: Right, so I can only do one fitness-involving thing a year, so...
1: Yeah, 1 week I'll do that one. The next thing I'll do, you're saying a year. Oh,
0: right,
1: okay.
0: So I'm replying now. Yes, mate, I'll be up for a game at this. I heard it's fun. Right, I'm sending that now.
1: Yeah,
0: so I will keep you up to date.
1: Can we just, I just want to check in and make sure that I'm on your will.
0: Yeah.
1: In case anything happens, you know?
0: You're in the top five. I'm going to do some exercise. I'll keep you all posted. This is Tony and Emma.
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4: Anti-clockwise M25, stay slow towards the Dartford Tunnel. There was a broken down vehicle there in the right-hand tunnel earlier. There is a broken down vehicle on the eastbound M4, though. One lane closed from junction 6 for Slough to junction 5 for Langley. An accident on the A13 eastbound quickly moved off the carriageway at the Lodge Avenue flyover. Congestion, though, to the Movers Lane underpass. Southbound to A3 at the Tolworth Junction, ongoing roadworks there. That's causing queues. It's down to two lanes from 3. M11 southbound slow as well.
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0: 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It's 10 to 8 for a Wednesday morning. Phil Collins and Somber on the way.
1: Most people experience a daily afternoon slump, okay, lasting an average of around 72 minutes from exactly, get this, because people have sat and worked it out, 17 minutes past 2 in the afternoon, okay?
0: Right.
1: And Wednesday, today, is the most common day for this lull.
0: Right.
1: I think that's because it's hump day.
0: Yeah.
1: It's middle of the week.
0: Well, I've got a great solution, and it's to follow the Spanish way of life, even wherever you are in the world, and
1: okay.
0: Then it's around about 2 o'clock of an afternoon, go to sleep.
1: Just have a little nap. Well, I think it's siesta, isn't it?
0: Yes, and I am
1: siesta,
0: a huge fan. Since I was, 19, when I went to live abroad for the first time, and I thought, I could get used to this. And whenever I'm not doing anything of an afternoon, you will find me on my recliner and dog on his recliner.
1: I was just going to say, because the dog kind of follows you, doesn't it?
0: And the dog has a siesta as well. Yeah, he thinks, oh, we're going to bed, are we? I'm like, no, no, it's just a little nap, mate. Just a little, he's into the rhythm of it now. So, yeah, stick on something.
1: So you're just on Spanish days.
0: Yeah.
1: The rest of us are out there working our butts off.
0: You do
1: great.
0: You. I'll watch Diagnosis Murder with the sound down and have a nice nap. Wake up and go, I knew it was him. This is Tony and Emma.
1: On Nation Radio.

0: Wrecker. So the day has finally arrived, 17th of June. This is the one we've been waiting for. All eyes to Dallas tonight for England's first game in the World Cup 2026. Nation
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0: top stories this hour. The rate at which prices are rising in UK shops remained unchanged last month at 2.8%. Inflation figures released in the last hour are lower than 3% predicted by economists, despite a jump in fuel costs caused by the conflict in the Middle East. The owners of a British yacht that faced warning shots in the English Channel from a Russian warship have said the move was totally unnecessary. Correspondent Olivia Guthrie has been speaking to Jane and Alan Kelvey, who are from Buckinghamshire.
1: The couple were clear to tell me that they hadn't actually been fired at by the Russian ship. These were very much shots into the air, and they took them to be some kind of warning.
0: The Ministry of Defence has confirmed Russian claims the alert was sounded to prevent a collision. Jeremy Clarkson's revealed he has cancer. The TV presenter's spoken about his diagnosis in an episode of Clarkson's Farm. And Lionel Messi's equaled Miroslav Klose's record of 16 World Cup goals. He scored a hat-trick as Argentina beat Algeria last night, with England v Croatia at 9.
2: Now for the news across London. Investigations are underway after two lorries caught fire on the M25 yesterday morning. It happened between anti-clockwise junctions 28 for Brentwood and 27 and 26 for Epping and Waltham Abbey. It caused more than an hour of delays. A woman who was sexually assaulted on the Elizabeth line at the beginning of June has hit out at the response from the British Transport Police. It's after it took the force 13 hours to respond when she texted 61016. BTP says that number is for non-emergencies. A new public square and play area could be coming to South West London. A £1.5 million plan's been announced by Richmond Council to deliver four key projects, including a space for public events, markets and performances. And a GP surgery in Romford's had its plans to expand blocked for a second time. North Street Medical Care wanted to convert an empty house into a surgery as an extension of its existing practice. The council refused permission over a lack of parking provisions.
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2: Cloudy with light rain this morning, but drying up for the afternoon with sunshine and highs of 23 Celsius. That's the latest. I'm Caroline Verdon. Nation
5: Radio. It's just gone 8 o'clock, and I'm wondering what you would do if I said to you, you could have at least £10,000.

Tigers, Three Lions, Badil and Skinner and the Lightning Seeds. That's the original, the best one from 1996. So that's it then. Today, it's finally here. All the anticipation, all the dreaming, and it now comes down to 90 minutes in Dallas tonight. Wow. England begin their World Cup campaign. This is Tony and Emma at breakfast. Tonight's the night.

0: going yet. They normally put the flags up after we start to win.
1: I've seen cars with flags. I've seen houses with the flags hanging out the windows. I think people are quite engaged, you know. That, I like it.
0: Emma's walking into a politically dangerous area.
1: Somewhere like that,
0: look
1: you
0: at
1: know?
0: All these flags. Yeah, they're England fans. Oh, okay. Well, where there's a lot of England fans around here. So it's got to be something, I tell you that. I think it's because we've got trepidation of the new manager's first big kind of tournament. We've got a different team. Some of the the players we're used to seeing aren't there. I am going to be on the edge of my seat.
1: Yeah, I think it will be a really interesting game, and I think there'll be lots and lots and lots of people watching.
0: Well, I think half the country will be at a standstill. Mm. I don't think you won't be trying to get, you'll have to get everything you want before kickoff. And rightly so. This is what I love about the World Cup, the way it brings everyone together, the way it brings everything to a standstill, and everyone goes, right, England are playing, are they? Right, cancel all plans. Exactly that for later. This is Tony and Emma
1: on Nation Radio.

0: Kenny. Good morning, 8:14 with the best variety of hits at breakfast. 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
0: Another £750,000 is up for grabs on Make Me a Winner this Friday. What would you do if you woke up to all those zeros? Last week's winner, Angie, couldn't believe her eyes.
2: I nearly didn't do it, and I thought, I'm going on holiday. No point me doing it. And I'm so pleased.
0: Kick off your summer and get in the draw now. 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
2: Still slow anti-clockwise towards the Dartford Tunnel M25 after an incident earlier. Lorry's having a tyre changed clockwise after Junction 8 for Reigate. Queues are back to the M23 as a result. M4 eastbound, that broken down vehicle's been cleared now, heading towards Junction 5 for Langley. Whilst the A20 London Road at Aylesford, there's an accident on the Cold Harbour roundabout. That's the junction of the M20. Southbound A3 still looking really slow. That's at the Tolworth Junction due to ongoing roadworks there.
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0: Sweet Home Alabama from 1974. It's Tony and Emma at breakfast at Nation Radio with Sabrina Carpenter. Espresso coming next.
1: I said earlier on we were going to be talking about things that you would do for a large sum of money. So I'm going to ask you first.
0: Oh, no, that's not. I thought you were going to just dish out 10 grand.
1: No, sorry, guys. Sorry. So let's just say I was going to give you 10 grand.
0: Yeah.
1: What would you do to get your hands on that 10 grand? Because, I mean, it's a lot of money these days. It is a lot of money.
0: No, it isn't.
1: It is. It is in the grand scheme of things, Dibs. When prices are going up for everything,
0: yeah, if you've not a lot of money. Got,
1: it is.
0: I could
1: it
0: spend that still, in a month.
1: Free. Oh, you're a nightmare, you are. You don't live with the rest of us, right? Anyway, 10 grand for lots of us is a lot of money.
0: No, it is a lot of money in terms of actual money, but it doesn't go very far, is what I'm saying. You can't buy a car, can you?
1: But think of all. Well, you could. It just depends what car you wanted.
0: I could buy the new telly I like. Anyway, go on.
1: Right,
0: what do you want me to do? Right.
1: So, what would you do for 10 grand?
0: Not very much.
1: Because I think you're slightly different to some of us. Because, I mean, I would go like. I'd go to the extreme.
0: We don't want to know what you'd do for 10 grand. Thank you very much. This is a family radio show.
1: Go on then. What would you do?
0: Not very much.
1: Would you shave off your eyebrows?
0: No.
1: For 10 grand?
0: No.
1: 10 grand?
0: 5 grand an eyebrow? No.
1: Yeah, but you'd get your eyebrows back.
0: Yeah, but I'd have to walk round for a while, people going, well, how many are you? Oh, I shaved my eyebrows off for 10 grand. Weirdo.
1: Okay, would you let a tarantula crawl across your face?
0: No.
1: Right, a fifth of us would let a tarantula climb across our face.
0: Then you're all crazy.
1: To win 10 grand.
0: Right, what's this here? Someone's put swim in a bath of baked beans for 20...
1: I would do that.
0: I've done that. And I didn't get 10 grand. In fact, I raised 10 grand. I've done
1: that. That's good.
0: I did that in a shopping centre.
1: Or spend 24 hours locked in a lift with their ex.
0: I'd do that. Someone's put on the list here that they'd go without their phone for a month. No.
1: I could do that as well. You know when you pour a drink through a stranger's sock and you have to drink it?
0: No.
1: Feel a little bit sick, but I probably would do that.
0: Are you sure you're not actually a rugby boy? Because all the things you're up for doing, they seem to be the things that rugby boys get up to at the weekend. This is Tony and Emma.
1: On Nation Radio.

0: Bruno Mars, Just The Way You Are, and Nation Radio. This is Tony and Emma at breakfast. Good morning. Welcome to Wednesday, 17th of June today. It's a big old day.
1: I employed someone for a night. Oh, God, no, not like that. What? So I employed some...
0: Everybody
1: rewind.
0: Just turned and went, what did she just say? What did you just say?
1: I just realised what fell out of my mouth.
0: Yeah, well...
1: I'm talking about a babysitter. So, I say the night. Actually, it was like 5 hours or something. Anyway,
0: She's paying by the hour now. Go on.
1: They're quite expensive babysitters these days as well.
0: Yeah.
1: So I don't normally have to pay a babysitter. Usually there's a family member that can have them. Anyway, no one could have them and I wanted to go out. So I paid the babysitter. I don't know her particularly well, but I knew that she had her first aid and everything else. She's a girl that lives down the end of the road and I know her mum. And I thought, well, this is fine. You know,
0: that's fine. I've never met this kid before.
1: Out.
0: I'll leave my own children with her.
1: Happy
0: days. See you later. I'm off out of hip hop bingo, kids. Ta-da.
1: Can we just say, I have met her before.
0: Right.
1: I don't know her well, I know that, you know, she's responsible.
0: Anyway,
1: she's at college.
0: Get to the point.
1: She rocks up and she's got this big bag of stuff. And I'm like, oh. And she's like, oh, I've bought the kids some goodies to do.
0: Mm.
1: And I was like, oh, that's really kind. But I'm thinking, well, I've got a 12-year-old and a nearly 10-year-old. And I can see in your bag you've got glitter and Play-Doh. So I was like, oh, that's great. And she went, oh, I've got painting by numbers and I've got some glitter craft and I've got the Play-Doh and stuff.
0: Play-Doh?
1: And
0: I bet your near 13-year-old went, what's this?
1: Okay, right. So my daughter's looking at me as if to be like, Mum, are you for real? You're actually going to walk out and leave us with this crazy babysitter?
0: Yes, I am. Goodbye. So see you at 2 a.m.
1: Bye, darling. And she was like, Mum. Mom! And she's like going nuts at me. She messaged me about 10 minutes afterwards to say, I am not leaving my bedroom. I'm sorry if I'm being rude, but there is no way I am doing glitter and Play-Doh.
0: I remember when my kid was young, I was really good at doing the Play-Doh stuff. Like my, and he was about 4 at the time, and he'd make something that looked like some monstrosity. And I was like, what's that? And he'd be like, flower. And then I'd make something that looked like, look at that, a frog. See? Proper modelling.
1: Maybe I'll just get the babysitter to come and see you.
0: Maybe I need babysitting. This is Tony and Emma.
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4: M25 clockwise after junction 8 for Reigate. The lorry has now been cleared that was having a tyre change to earlier. All lanes are open. Still looking slow though from Clackett Lane Services as a result. Roadworks A3 Tolworth Junction still causing delays southbound. Battersea Bridge really slow northbound, whilst the M11, that's moving very slowly southbound onto the North Circular. Southend Arterial Road, westbound at Rayleigh. Got some queues at the Fair Glen Interchange, and it's slow on the A10 at Chessant.
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0: Mr. Mr. Broken Wings from 1985. Nation Radio, the world famous golden hour, is on after 9. All the tunes will come from one mystery year of music history between 9 and 10. To play along, 07740938500. 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
0: It's time for Emma's second favourite part of the show. It's Wednesday, of course, which means it's time for our Wednesday Weekday Winners.
2: Big shout out to Danny Wheeler. She's heading to the Soft Girl Retreat. Thank you to her bestie, Linda. She says you are the absolute best. Louise says the new dishwasher is arriving today. I cannot wait. Thank God for that. Lee says he can finally get his car back after 3 days in the garage. And Susan has messaged to say, hi, guys. I'm winning today because my little girl did her shoelaces for the first time all by herself. Please give her a big shout out, Martha Kettle.
0: Well done,
2: Martha.
0: Bless
2: you, Martha.
0: They are your Wednesday Weekday Winners. We are Tony and Emma
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0: There's Taylor, The Fate of Ophelia, It's Almost Nine. The Mystery Golden Hour is on the way next today, and it's a cracking year. Don't miss it. This is Nation Radio.
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0: stories this hour. UK inflation's remained flat despite predictions of a jump. Figures out this morning show the rate of price rises was unchanged at 2.8% in May. A retired couple whose yacht faced warning shots from a Russian warship in the English Channel say the move was totally unnecessary. Jane and Alan Kelvey, who are from Buckinghamshire, were south of the Isle of Wight when they encountered the ship yesterday. The Ministry of Defence is investigating. Jeremy Clarkson's revealed he's been diagnosed with cancer. The former Top Gear host shared the news in the latest episodes of his Clarkson's Farm series. And England are in World Cup action later. They come up against Croatia. Joe Rawson reports.
1: England fans have travelled in their thousands and they expect success.
2: I feel like Tuchel's got a good system going now.
3: I think it's going to be 2-0.
1: Manager Thomas Tuchel can't wait to get started.
4: It's the biggest tournament in the world. It's the biggest players.
1: While captain Harry Kane says he's in the form of his life.
5: From a personal point of view, it's coming off the best season that I've ever had.
1: Kickoff here in Dallas is at 9 p.m.
0: Now for the news across London. Investigations are underway after two lorries caught fire on the M25 yesterday morning. It happened between anti-clockwise junctions 28 for Brentwood and 27 and 26 for Eppingham Waltham Abbey. It caused more than an hour of delays. A woman who was sexually assaulted on the Elizabeth Line at the beginning of June has hit out at the response from the British Transport Police. It's after it took the force 13 hours to respond when she texted 61016. BTP says that number is for non-emergencies. A new public square and play area could be coming to southwest London. A £1.5 million plan has been announced by Richmond Council to deliver four key projects, including a space for public events, markets and performances. And a GP surgery in Romford's had its plans to expand blocked for a second time. North Street Medical Care wanted to convert an empty house into a surgery as an extension of its existing practice. The council refused permission over a lack of parking provisions.
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0: Cloudy with light rain this morning, but drying up for the afternoon with sunshine and highs of 23 Celsius. That's the latest. I'm Caroline Verdon.
8: Good morning, it's just gone nine. Let's kick off today's Mystery Golden Hour. All the tunes in this hour come from one mystery era music history. When you figure out which year we're playing, WhatsApp me. 07740938500 is the number.

0: originally released this record in this year. Some years later, of course, it was remixed, but the original, please. It's time for a clue. This is a bit of a massive clue. This might give it away, to be fair. If you know your political history, you'll know the answer, because this woman was elected Prime Minister.
1: Her Majesty, the Queen, has asked me to form a new administration, and I have accepted. It is, of course, the greatest honour that can come to any citizen in a democracy.
0: Wow, there you go. Margaret Thatcher was elected Prime Minister in this year. But what year? 07740938500. Please remember to put your name on the message so we can give you a shout out. Let's play Lena Lovitch, Lucky Number, and Squeeze. Yes, they are cool for cats. And the question remains, which year do all these hits come from?
2: The third stroke, the time from BT will be 6 o'clock, precisely.
3: Today in the UK, 100,000 people will call 999. 3,000 will say fire service. 465 will say, I think she's gone into labour. And one will say, the cat is stuck up a tree again. And every second, a BT employee will answer and connect those calls to the emergency services.
2: At the third stroke, the time from BT will be brilliant.
3: BT, behind brilliant things.

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Does Your Mother Know? It's ABBA, the Mystery Golden Hour for a Wednesday morning here at Nation Radio, the best variety of hits at breakfast time. Right, Queen released Crazy Little Thing Called Love, a song that Freddie Mercury wrote in a bathtub in the Hilton Hotel in Munich, and Donna Summer's got Bad Girls coming next. Right, we need another clue.

This used to right freak me out when I was a kid, you know, and you'd be on the TV in the background. I go, what's that? You're not watching that? That the first episode was screened in this year of Tales of the Unexpected. But which year did you first see that show? 07740938500. That's the number to send your WhatsApp guest to. Let's get on the knack, my Sharona. And I promise you, Donna Summer and Queen, so I'm not one to disappoint. Both of those will play next on Wednesday morning's Mystery Golden.

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1: Hero.
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1: 30%.
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90s tragedy. Wrap up the mystery golden hour this Wednesday morning. Here's some final clues before we do the big reveal. The BBC's Question Time aired for the first time in this year. After 4 years in the making, David Attenborough's Life on Earth series hit our TV screens. Amazing stuff still to this day. The Police made their debut on Top of the Pops with Roxanne. Brilliant. The first Wetherspoons pub opened in London in this year. People are still looking for the toilets. Sony released The Walkman, and Johnny Rotten walked off panel show Jukebox Jury, hosted by Noel Edmonds very famously, in this year. We also know it was the year that Tales of the Unexpected was shown on TV for the first time in the UK, and Margaret Thatcher was elected Prime Minister. The year

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9: You know what you're getting with a football away game. The lucky shirt you wear every weekend. Tactical discussions.
10: Just needs to shoot.
11: Yeah, exactly.
9: Queue for the turnstiles. Trying to get a chant going. Half-time pies. Hoping for a last-minute winner. Happy with the point. Sometimes in life, you just know what you're getting. Like a luxury bed and a great night's sleep at Premier Inn. You know what you're getting with Premier Inn.

0: top stories this hour. UK inflation has unexpectedly flatlined. Official figures out this morning show the rate at which prices are rising remained unchanged last month at 2.8%, the same as in April. Economists had predicted a jump to 3%. The rising pace of transport costs were offset by slowing food bills. Chief Secretary to the Treasury, Lucy Rigby, welcomes the news.
1: What we are still seeing in these numbers is general inflationary pressure from the war in Iran. What we need to see now is inflation returning to target at 2%.
0: The Ministry of Defence says it's investigating reports a Russian warship fired warning shots at a UK-registered yacht in the English Channel. The spokesperson for the department says the shots were not aimed at the vessel. Jeremy Clarkson's revealed he has cancer. The TV presenter's spoken about his diagnosis in an episode of Clarkson's Farm. And England begin their World Cup campaign tonight when they come up against Croatia at 9 p.m.
2: Now for the news across London. Investigations are underway after two lorries caught fire on the M25 yesterday morning. It happened between anti-clockwise junctions 28 for Brentwood and 27 and 26 for Epping and Waltham Abbey. It caused more than an hour of delays. A woman who was sexually assaulted on the Elizabeth line at the beginning of June has hit out at the response from the British Transport Police. It's after it took the force 13 hours to respond when she texted 61016. BTP says that number is for non-emergencies. A new public square and play area could be coming to southwest London. A £1.5 million plan's been announced by Richmond Council to deliver four key projects, including a space for public events, markets and performances. And a GP surgery in Romford's had its plans to expand blocked for a second time. North Street Medical Care wanted to convert an empty house into a surgery as an extension of its existing practice. The council refused permission over a lack of parking provisions.
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2: Cloudy with light rain this morning, but drying up for the afternoon with sunshine and highs of 23 Celsius. That's the latest. I'm Caroline Verdon. Yeah.
5: Morning, how are you today? It's Greg Burns here. Right, got some Kylie lined up, 80s legend Nick Kershaw, and let's continue with new rules. Here comes Dua Lipa.

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be doing the first ever World Cup final halftime show. Of course, Shakira. All right, it's Nation Radio London. How are you this morning? Kenny Loggins from Nation 80s coming up after Tom Grennan.

0: to Radio London. Love it. Don't forget, we go all 80s from noon today on a Nation 80s takeover. All right, good morning. Let's continue today with a great tune from M People moving on up and some new music as well.
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0: name, new music, Nation Radio London with Ella Langley. All right, good morning. How are we today? It's Greg Burns here. Let's find out what's going on today. The news and weather coming up for London next at 11.
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0: stories this hour, Sir Keir Starmer's rejected a call for him to set out a plan to step down within days, insisting he plans to fight to keep his job. His former health secretary, Wes Streetings, suggested he'll trigger a leadership contest as soon as next week. The Prime Minister's been asked if he's resentful.
1: No, I don't feel angry. I don't feel bitter, because I remind myself it is an incredible privilege to be the Prime Minister of the United Kingdom.
0: He's in France meeting world leaders at the G7 summit. The Ministry of Defence has confirmed warning shots fired by a Russian warship near a British yacht in the English Channel were not aimed at the vessel. It agrees with Russia's assessment that it was an attempt to prevent a possible collision. The rise in the cost of living stayed at 2.8% in May. Most experts thought UK inflation would increase, though, to 3% because of the US-Iran war. And England get their World Cup campaign going later. Thomas Tuchel's side kick off against Croatia at 9.
2: Now for the news across London. Thames Water's facing fresh criticism after untreated sewage flowed into the Thames from its Mogden treatment works for around 14 and a half hours. It happened in an area families use for swimming. The company says overflows are illegal parts of the wastewater system. An investigation's underway after a woman was sexually assaulted on an Elizabeth Line train. Police would like to hear from anyone who may have seen anything suspicious on the train between Whitechapel and Stratford on the 6th of June, just before 11 p.m. A GP surgery in Romford's been told it can't expand because of a lack of parking. Havering Council's blocked North Street Medical Centre's plans for a second time. A similar application was refused in July last year. And £1.5 million could be spent on transforming Richmond Town Centre in southwest London. The council's announced plans for performance spaces, children's play areas and an area for markets. The authority expects to carry out the works by 2028.
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2: Becoming drier and brighter with sunny spells and feeling warm but muggy with highs of 23 Celsius. That's the latest. I'm Caroline Verdon.
5: Morning, Greg Burns here, continuing with some 80s disco from the Communards. The Script currently touring with Take That. They're on the way after Groove Jet and Spiller.

Nation Radio London. Lots of England shirts already, of course, across town ahead of tonight as we finally begin. It feels like the World Cup's been going on for ages without us. Here comes Teddy Swims at Nation.

0: 80s afternoon today, taking us into a Wednesday afternoon and Nation 80s takeover. All right, we'll continue with some Phil Collins, to studio, and a great track from UB40, Kingston Town, next.
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Hello, morning. How are we today? It's Greg Burns here. Right, let's get some Cure on next. Love Cats coming up on a very exciting day as England, as always, expects before the big game tonight. And right now, Chapel Roan. It's fine.

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0: Mix from Radio London. From Toy Story 5, which comes out across London tomorrow. Taylor, I knew it, I knew you. Right, morning. Let's get into a Nation 80s takeover. It's coming up after the news for London, next at 12. Nation
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0: top stories this hour. The Prime Minister says he's not angry or bitter despite being warned he could face a leadership challenge within a week. His former Health Secretary, Wes Streetings, suggested he'll trigger a contest unless the PM goes. Sir Keir Starmer, who's at the G7 summit in France, insists he's ignoring speculation about this.
1: If I spent my time getting dragged into Westminster discussions, I wouldn't be doing my job. My job is to serve the country. My job is to be here having discussions with world leaders about the biggest issues.
0: Slowing food prices has led to UK inflation unexpectedly flatlining. Official figures out this morning show the rate at which prices are rising remained unchanged last month at 2.8%. Jeremy Clarkson's been diagnosed with prostate cancer. The TV presenter revealed the news on his show Clarkson's Farm, though it's unclear when the footage was filmed. And at the World Cup, England play Croatia in Dallas tonight. Kickoff is at 9.
2: Now for the news across London. Thames Water's facing fresh criticism after untreated sewage flowed into the Thames from its Mogden treatment works for around 14 and a half hours. It happened in an area families use for swimming. The company says overflows are a legal part of the wastewater system. An investigation's underway after a woman was sexually assaulted on an Elizabeth Line train. Police would like to hear from anyone who may have seen anything suspicious on the train between Whitechapel and Stratford on the 6th of June, just before 11 p.m. A GP surgery in Romford's been told it can't expand because of a lack of parking. Havering Council's blocked North Street Medical Centre's plans for a second time. A similar application was refused in July last year. And £1.5 million could be spent on transforming Richmond Town Centre in southwest London. The council's announced plans for performance spaces, children's play areas and an area for markets. The authority expects to carry out the works by 2028.
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2: Becoming drier and brighter with sunny spells and feeling warm but muggy with highs of 23 Celsius. That's the latest. I'm Caroline Verdon.
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5: Hello, good afternoon. How are you today? It's Greg Burns here, right from AHA, Cry Wolf coming up. Big love, Fleetwood Mac, and we'll continue this afternoon with a Nation 80s Takeover, beginning with Stevie Wonder, Part-Time Love.

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Prince and Sheena Easton ahead of Duran Duran.

0: Nation Radio London. Hello. How are we this afternoon? This is a Nation 80s takeover. Belinda Carlisle, of course, currently touring with the Take That Boys. One of her big tunes, Circle in the Sand. Nice. Coming up next after Men at Work and Down Under.
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0: afternoon. How are you today? You love your 80s? Then we do this every weekday afternoon. A Nation 80s takeover. And don't forget, of course, Nation 80s. They're 24 hours a day on the Nation Player app. Right, Bananarama coming. And some Tears for Fears before one.
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0: 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Can we do it? Can we get off to a good start? It's so important we win it tonight. Have fun if you're watching. 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

0: top stories this hour. Sir Keir Starmer's rejected a call for him to set out a plan to step down within days, insisting he plans to fight to keep his job. His former health secretary, Wes Streeting, suggested he'll trigger a leadership contest as soon as next week. The Prime Minister's been asked if he's resentful.
1: No, I don't feel angry. I don't feel bitter, because I remind myself it is an incredible privilege to be the Prime Minister of the United Kingdom.
0: He's in France meeting world leaders at the G7 summit. Jeremy Clarkson's revealed he has prostate cancer and that it's aggressive. The presenter announced the news on his TV show Clarkson's Farm, reassuring his co-stars it was caught early. Inflation's remained unchanged despite experts predicting it would go up last month. The rate of price rises stayed at 2.8%. And Mike Myers says there will be a fourth Austin Powers movie. It hasn't been confirmed by any studios or teams behind the franchise yet, though.
2: Now for the news across London. Thames Water's facing fresh criticism after untreated sewage flowed into the Thames from its Mogden treatment works for around 14 and a half hours. It happened in an area families use for swimming. The company says overflows are a legal part of the wastewater system. An investigation's underway after a woman was sexually assaulted on an Elizabeth Line train. Police would like to hear from anyone who may have seen anything suspicious on the train between Whitechapel and Stratford on the 6th of June, just before 11 p.m. A GP surgery in Romford's been told it can't expand because of a lack of parking. Havering Council's blocked North Street Medical Centre's plans for a second time. A similar application was refused in July last year. And £1.5 million could be spent on transforming Richmond Town Centre in southwest London. The council's announced plans for performance spaces, children's play areas and an area for markets. The authority expects to carry out the works by 2028.
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2: Becoming drier and brighter with sunny spells and feeling warm but muggy with highs of 23 Celsius. That's the latest. I'm Caroline Verdon.
5: Yeah. Happy hump day. Tony Shepherd here with you. I'm feeling in a celebratory mood already, so let's rest.

0: Owen Paul, my favourite waste of time on Nation Radio. Good afternoon, Tony Shepherd here. National Eat Your Vegetables Day today. Also National Thank a Teacher Day. Why not take them in an apple and, well, you know, almost kill two birds with one stone, as it were. And it's National Mascot Day, a day to celebrate the iconic characters that represent sports teams and brands. Here we have the best variety of hits from the 80s. Owen Paul, my favourite waste of time. So last Friday, we made Dawn's wildest dreams come true. She netted £750,000 on Make Me a Winner. 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

0: 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And the British Summertime Hyde Park concert's been given permission to boost its audience by up to 75,000 people. The series, which is going to run over 3 weekends from the end of this month, has previously hosted the likes of Taylor Swift, Neil Young, and it will feature Maroon 5, Duran Duran, Pitbull and Lewis Capaldi this year. But it faces increasing competition, securing artists from other large concert venues here in the capital. Right, stay here. 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

0: Olivia Rodrigo, that's Drop Dead on Nation Radio. Watch out for her new album. It's called You Seem Pretty Sad for a Girl So in Love. I'm Tony Shepherd here with you. Let's get you up to date with your headlines for 2 o'clock. 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
16: Top stories this hour. The Prime Minister says he's not angry or bitter despite being warned he faces a leadership challenge within a week. His former Health Secretary Wes Streeting suggested he'll trigger a contest unless the PM goes. Sir Keir Starmer, who's at the G7 summit in France, insists he's ignoring the speculation.
17: If I spent my time getting dragged into Westminster discussions, I wouldn't be doing my job. My job is to serve the country. My job is to be here having discussions with world leaders about the biggest issues.
16: Jeremy Clarkson's revealed his cancer was discovered early, but the TV presenter does acknowledge he has an aggressive form of the disease. The Education Secretary has announced survivors of forced adoption will get a full apology on behalf of the state. An estimated 185,000 children were taken from unmarried mothers in England and Wales in the 50s, 60s and 70s. And at the World Cup, England play Croatia in Dallas tonight. Kickoff is at 9.
18: Now for the news across London. Thames Water's facing fresh criticism after untreated sewage flowed into the Thames from its Mogden treatment works for around 14 and a half hours. It happened in an area families use for swimming. The company says overflows are a legal part of the wastewater system. An investigation's underway after a woman was sexually assaulted on an Elizabeth Line train. Police would like to hear from anyone who may have seen anything suspicious on the train between Whitechapel and Stratford on the 6th of June, just before 11 p.m. A GP surgery in Romford's been told it can't expand because of a lack of parking. Havering Council's blocked North Street Medical Centre's plans for a second time. A similar application was refused in July last year. And £1.5 million could be spent on transforming Richmond Town Centre in southwest London. The Council's announced plans for performance spaces, children's play areas and an area for markets. The authority expects to carry out the works by 2028.
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18: Becoming drier and brighter with sunny spells and feeling warm but muggy with highs of 23 Celsius. That's the latest. I'm Caroline Verdon.
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0: It's what we do weekdays from 2, back to the 90s here on Nation Radio, and I'm Tony Shepherd. Let's take you back to 1992. First up, the musical legend, Lionel Richie, My Destiny.

0: 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I've got your 90s request to play before 2:30. It's a catchy little number, actually. Do you remember Alicia's Attic? That plays within the next 10 minutes for you. Great suggestion. Thank you. And CC Peniston, it's a catchy track that featured in our funky weekend over the weekend. It's on the way next on Nation's Back to the 90s. Nation
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0: Thanks for making us part of your afternoon. This is Nation Radio right across London, and I'm Tony Shepherd. 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

0: superstar collaboration between Lady Gaga and Ariana Grande. It's Rain On Me on Nation Radio. Tony Shepherd here, lovely to be with you. Let's get you up to date with your headlines for 3 o'clock in just a moment. And then we've got a great set of songs after three, including an old school run double play at 3:30. I think you'll like today.
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0: stories this hour. A former healthcare worker's been cautioned by the data watchdog for trying to sell the Princess of Wales's private medical records. The Information Commissioner's Office began a criminal investigation in March 2024. The London Clinic says there were no regulatory breaches by the hospital. Donald Trump has again threatened further military action on Iran if a deal due to be signed on Friday falls through. Speaking at a G7 summit in France, the US president says we'll go back to dropping bombs if Tehran doesn't behave. The Tories are accusing the Labour government of being on life support. Sir Keir Starmer says he's not angry or bitter about speculation of a leadership contest. Inflation remained the same last month, despite an expectation it would rise. The increasing pace of transport costs were offset by slowing food bills, keeping it at 2.8% in May. And pub owners in Boston, in the US, say Scotland fans are drinking them dry as they celebrate a 1-0 win over Haiti in the World Cup at the weekend. Tonight, England take on Croatia.
1: Now for the news across London. A man's been charged over a suspected arson attack at a memorial wall in North London. The fire at a site in Golders Green in April sparked an investigation by counter-terrorism police but was not being treated as a terror incident. There are more questions for Thames Water after untreated sewage was pumped into the Thames for over 14 hours. A Hounslow councillor says it happened near an area popular with swimmers. Thames Water says the discharge was legal but is investing in upgrades to cut spills. The British Transport Police have released CCTV images of two men they would like to speak to after a woman was allegedly sexually assaulted on the Elizabeth Line. It happened just before 11 o'clock in the evening on the 6th of June between Whitechapel and Stratford. And Richmond Town Centre could get new performance spaces, children's play areas and an area for markets. The council's announced plans, which will cost in the region of £1.5 million. It predicts the work would be completed by 2028 if everything is approved.
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1: Sunny spells and cloudy skies heading into the early evening. Highs of 25 dropping to 17 overnight. That's the latest. I'm Josh Tate.
4: Afternoon, Tony Shepherd here. Got a special request for birthday girl Tina, who's in the back of the car right now. Mum Cheryl has us on. Tina's a huge JLS fan, so that plays within the next 10

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0: Girls Aloud and Something Kinda Ooh. What a great pop song that is on Nation Radio's Old School Run. Michael Jackson and Bad in there as well. This weekend, by the way, on Nation, it's a top three hits weekend. We'll be playing big songs from across the decades that peaked at numbers 3, 2 and 1. Oh, Ted Rogers would have been proud, bless him. So check us out this weekend. We kick it all off at 10 a.m. We're checking with your latest travel in just a mo, and then Diana Ross.
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2: Good afternoon. Westbound M4. There was an accident before Junction 7 for Slough West. There are queues back towards Junction 6. However, the incident itself has been cleared. Very slow anti-clockwise towards the Dartford Tunnels on the M25. Southend Arterial Road, eastbound at the Fairglen Interchange. There's an incident on the on-slip causing delays. And the A13, there's an accident eastbound on the Stanford Lahope Bypass. It's heading towards the Five Bells Interchange at Basildon. There are queues there on the approach.
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0: Drive Time is next at Nation Radio London. David Francis is looking after things for Foxy. I'll catch you tomorrow from one.
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20: The top stories this hour. It's emerged a healthcare worker tried to sell the Princess of Wales's private medical records. The employee at the London clinic, who no longer works there, has been cautioned by the Information Commissioner's Office over the deliberate misuse of data. The BBC is expecting to cut around 200 jobs within news, which it says will save around £25 million. It's the first phase of a major downsizing plan announced in April. Overall, across the wider organisation, 2,000 roles will be axed over the next year. The Tories are accusing the Labour government of being a life support. Sir Keir Starmer says he's not angry or bitter about speculation of a leadership contest. And a man from Everton who made hundreds of thousands of pounds by helping students cheat on their exams has been jailed. 42-year-old Shahid Adnan would log into their university accounts and complete assessments for them, charging a fee. He was discovered when a student handed in a USB which contained his secret files.
4: Now for the news across London. A man's been charged over a suspected arson attack at a memorial wall in North London. The fire at a site in Golders Green in April sparked an investigation by counter-terrorism police but was not being treated as a terror incident. There are more questions for Thames Water after untreated sewage was pumped into the Thames for over 14 hours. A Hounslow councillor says it happened near an area popular with swimmers. Thames Water says the discharge was legal but is investing in upgrades to cut spills. The British Transport Police have released CCTV images of two men they would like to speak to after a woman was allegedly sexually assaulted on the Elizabeth Line. It happened just before 11 o'clock in the evening on the 6th of June between Whitechapel and Stratford. And Richmond Town Centre could get new performance spaces, children's play areas and an area for markets. The council's announced plans, which will cost in the region of £1.5 million. It predicts the work would be completed by 2028 if everything is approved.
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4: Sunny spells and cloudy skies heading into the early evening. Highs of 25 dropping to 17 overnight. That's the latest. I'm Josh Tate.
22: Less than 5 hours to go until kickoff. England against Croatia in the World Cup finals. I'm just looking at your text messages. So many already asking for England and New Order. Right, I'll play that.

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Afternoon, welcome to Drive Time, and this is David Francis in for Dr. Fox. I wonder how many people are going to be working from home tomorrow after a late night tonight watching the England game. I wonder how many people are going to have voices left tomorrow after the England game. Right, 4:10, here's Alex Warren from Nation.

0: like Madonna. So the rumor I heard yesterday is that we know the album Confessions 2 comes out on July the 3rd. The rumor going along with that is they'll release her biopic on the same date. Now, the only reason I can't see that happening is they've done no promotion for it. I've not seen one advert on the telly or anything at the cinema. That's the only thing. Or maybe that's just her being absolutely gorilla and doing it that way. Who knows? It'll sell millions anyway. 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
15: 8:13, there's an ongoing accident eastbound from the Stanford La Hope turnoff heading towards the Five Bells interchange at Basildon. Still passable, but still very slow there. Southend Arterial Road eastbound at the Fairglen interchange, there's an obstruction on the on-slip, whilst the A20 at Maidstone, an accident involving two vehicles there, blocking one lane eastbound towards Tunbridge Road. Chamberlain Road, Wilston Green is closed due to an accident both ways. Still got major rail disruption between Clapham Junction, Wilston Junction and Watford for Junction.
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0: Raindrops of Jupiter from London's Nation Radio. It's 4:30 and this is David Francis in for Dr. Fox. About 2 years ago, 2.5 years ago, I interviewed Miley Cyrus right at the time when she was working with Beyonce on the Cowboy Carter album. And from nowhere, and I mean nowhere, she just came out with this.
1: I got brackets on the back of my teeth. I'm singing with Beyonce.
0: I'll be honest with you. I didn't know what to do with that information then, and I still don't know what to do with that information. This is Flowers at Nation. We were good.

0: Miley Cyrus as well. It's just gone 25 to 5. Selena is back with London's Most Accurate Travel in just a second. Harry Styles back at Wembley tonight with Shania Twain. What a lineup. Genuinely, what a great lineup. And Barry Manilow at the O2. More about that a little bit later on. Meanwhile, before 5, a good sing along from The Farm and Samba coming soon.
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18: anti-clockwise M25 traffic being held at the moment from junction 13 for Staines towards junction 12. It's due to a broken down lorry. Queues there back to Heathrow. Stanford La Hope bypass, eastbound A13 at the turnoff at the Manorway. An accident is partly blocking the road. There's an accident eastbound on the A20 London Road at Maidstone. That's affecting you towards the A26 junction. One lane is blocked. A closure due to an accident at Wilson Green of Chamberlain Road. Broken down vehicle causing delays in Wandsworth on Granville Road. And with the train still disruption between Clapham Junction, Wilsdon Junction and Watford Junction.
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0: Nation Radio with the best variety of hits. His album, I Barely Know Her, is brilliant. If you want to stream some new music at some point, go and find that because it is just brilliant. I was at that gig in town, the one where he had that meltdown and moaned about the venue and moaned about everything and everybody. And still, with a gig that he thought wasn't very good, he was absolutely incredible live. And I love that. Somba's home record from Drive Time at Nation, right, nearly 5 o'clock, with London's headlines next.
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0: The top stories this hour. It's emerged a healthcare worker tried to sell the Princess of Wales's private medical records. The employee at the London clinic, who no longer works there, has been cautioned by the Information Commissioner's Office over the deliberate misuse of data. The BBC is expecting to cut around 550 jobs within news, TV and radio departments to save money. Overall, across the wider organisation, 2,000 roles are going to be axed over the next 3 years. Jeremy Clarkson has revealed he has prostate cancer. The presenter announced the news on his TV show Clarkson's Farm, saying it's aggressive but was caught early. And in sports, the countdown to kickoff is on, with England finally getting their World Cup campaign underway in 4 hours' time. They're going to face Croatia under a closed roof in Dallas in Texas to keep it air-conditioned. We've been asking fans in Sheffield for their score predictions.
1: I'll go 2-1 England.
2: 4-0. Kane hat-trick.
3: I'm going to go 3-1 England.
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2: It's coming home this time.
5: Now for the news across London. A man's been charged over a suspected arson attack at a memorial wall in North London. The fire at a site in Golders Green in April sparked an investigation by counter-terrorism police but was not being treated as a terror incident. There are more questions for Thames Water after untreated sewage was pumped into the Thames for over 14 hours. A Hounslow councillor says it happened near an area popular with swimmers. Thames Water says the discharge was legal but is investing in upgrades to cut spills. The British Transport Police have released CCTV images of two men they would like to speak to after a woman was allegedly sexually assaulted on the Elizabeth Line. It happened just before 11 o'clock in the evening on the 6th of June between Whitechapel and Stratford. And Richmond Town Centre could get new performance spaces, children's play areas and an area for markets. The council's announced plans, which will cost in the region of £1.5 million. It predicts the work would be completed by 2028 if everything is approved.
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5: Sunny spells and cloudy skies heading into the early evening. Highs of 25 dropping to 17 overnight. That's the latest. I'm Josh Tate.
8: Just after 5 in town, and this is David Francis in for Foxy. It's Drive Time and Nation. Something new from the script in the next 10 minutes. First, the Eurythmics and 8.

London's Nation Radio with the best variety of hits. This is David Francis in for Foxy, Eurythmics, Sweet Dreams, and Amy Grant, Baby Baby. Tonight in town, it's Harry Styles and Shania Twain at Wembley, Barry Manilow tonight at the O2, and next week it'll be these guys along with Belinda Carlisle and Take That. This is new. The script are back. Man in the Arena at Nation.

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16: There's an incident on the eastbound A2. It's after Dartford heading towards the M25, causing congestion to Falconwood. South End Arterial Road eastbound at the Fairglen Interchange. Ongoing restriction on the on-slip causing delays. 30-minute delay at least towards the Dartford Tunnels, anti-clockwise M25. Whilst in central London, Regent Street, we've got a southbound broken down bus at Piccadilly Circus. Chamberlain Road, Willesden Green, closed due to an accident. Ongoing rail disruption between Clapham Junction, Willesden Junction and Watford Junction.
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Nation Radio with the best variety of hits. They were talking about a heat health warning yesterday. This morning I woke up and I live in Surrey and it was raining in Surrey. I'm like, oh, brilliant. Cloudy right now. It's about 24, 25 degrees. Overnight tonight down to 15. Tomorrow, cloudy to start. Some sunshine later up to 30. And for the weekend and Father's Day, it could be 31 degrees. 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

0: Midlands Nation Radio with the best variety of hits. Blondie, Atomic, the new album is called High Noon. Don't worry, you haven't missed it. It's not been released yet because the record company aren't ready to. Apparently, thousands and thousands of Blondie albums and CDs and stuff are sitting in a storage unit somewhere near Louisiana because the record company is saying, yeah, not yet. We will, but not just yet. According to Debbie Harry, though, it's the best Blondie album since the 70s, which is big talk. It'd be nice to hear it at some point, if anyone from the record company is listening. Nearly 20 to 6 in town, Selena is back with London's Most Accurate Travel, and I'll play Katy Perry next.
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2: 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Book now.
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19: Anti-clockwise M25, broken down car in lane 1 before junction 24 for Potter's Bar. Southend Arterial Road at Rayleigh, ongoing issue eastbound at the Fair Glen interchange. There's an instance on the on slip there. A2 eastbound Dartford to the M25, there's an ongoing instance causing queues. Station Road in Chingford partly blocked with an accident. At Waltham Abbey, Crooked Mile, there's an accident affecting you both ways by Monkhams.
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0: London's Nation Radio with the best variety of hits. Taylor Swift, The Fate of Ophelia, and Earth, Wind and Fire as well. So less than, 3 hours to go until the football kicks off. England against Croatia. More about that in the headlines at 6. Next at Drive Time.
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0: The top stories this hour. And England finally start their World Cup journey later, facing Croatia in Dallas at 9. Captain Harry Kane will draw level with David Beckham when he wins his 115th cap. His former childhood club chair, Ian Marshall, told us he made an immediate impression.
1: When he got his debut, he came on and scored after 86 seconds. Within 20 seconds of the goal going in, my phone was ringing off the hook. People saying, "Ah, oh, what do you feel? How are you feeling?" You know, I'm thinking, gosh, if this is going to go from now on in, I'm going to have to make sure I get more than one phone.
0: A former healthcare worker has been cautioned for trying to sell the Princess of Wales's private medical records. Kate was a patient of the London Clinic in 2024. They say there were no regulatory breaches by the hospital. Donald Trump says he's discussed the details of an agreement with Iran with world leaders at a G7 summit in France. The US president's threatened the bombing could continue if it falls through. And heatwave conditions are forecast for parts of the UK this weekend. The mercury could hit 32 degrees Celsius in parts of the south by Sunday.
2: Now for the news across London. A man's been charged over a suspected arson attack at a memorial wall in North London. The fire at a site in Golders Green in April sparked an investigation by counter-terrorism police but was not being treated as a terror incident. There are more questions for Thames Water after untreated sewage was pumped into the Thames for over 14 hours. A Hounslow councillor says it happened near an area popular with swimmers. Thames Water says the discharge was legal but is investing in upgrades to cut spills. The British Transport Police have released CCTV images of two men they would like to speak to after a woman was allegedly sexually assaulted on the Elizabeth Line. It happened just before 11 o'clock in the evening on the 6th of June between Whitechapel and Stratford. And Richmond Town Centre could get new performance spaces, children's play areas and an area for markets. The council's announced plans, which will cost in the region of £1.5 million. It predicts the work would be completed by 2028 if everything is approved.
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2: Sunny spells and cloudy skies heading into the early evening. Highs of 25 dropping to 17 overnight. That's the latest. I'm Josh Tate.
5: Okay, just after 6, and this is David Francis in for Foxy. London's Drive Time from Nation with Def Leppard and Olivia Dean coming soon after

as well gold. If your day has been stressful, or maybe you're stressing before tonight's football, let me play this for you. You may have seen her in town over the weekend at the O2. This is stunning. Olivia Dean.

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0: 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One person wins it. 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
12: At Rayleigh, the South End Arterial Road, ongoing incident on the onslip at the Fair Glen interchange, causing delays. A2 eastbound, that broken down van's been cleared now after Dartford towards the M25. There is an accident in Guildford. A31 Farnham Road is partly blocked. That's near to the hospital. Whilst Crooked Mile, Waltham Abbey, there's an accident partly blocking the road by the Waltham Road junction. Broken down lorry taking out one lane at the Lord Lees roundabout on the A229 in Chatham.
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London's Nation Radio with the best variety of hits. Eric Pritz, Call On Me. Gigs in town tonight. Harry Styles back at Wembley. He'll be gutted he's missing the football. And Barry Manilow at the O2 as well. And a whole lot more besides, which we'll get to later. Meanwhile, Ed

0: 40, Chrissy Hynde, I Got You Babe, Nation Radio London with the best variety of hits. If you're having a World Cup party tonight, ahead of England's first game against Croatia, which kicks off at 9, the Nation Radio Happy Hour has the perfect set of songs in around about 25 minutes or so. Meanwhile, Selena is back with London's most accurate travel net.
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3: Southend Arterial Road, there's an incident on the eastbound on Slipstone. It's affecting at the Fair Glen interchange. Also an ongoing accident near the hospital in Guildford. Farnham Road is partly blocked to the A31. To Chatham, A229 northbound, broken down lorry on the Lord Lees roundabout. And the A3 southbound is slowing through the ongoing roadworks and lane closure heading towards Tolworth. There are queues on the Wainscot bypass eastbound at Four Elms Hill.
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0: think she's great. Lonely Young Messi from Drive Time at London's Nation Radio with the best variety of hits. 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
17: The top stories this hour. The wait is almost over for England fans. We're just 2 hours away from their first World Cup game against Croatia in Dallas. These kids have told us they're hopeful their parents will let them stay up and watch.
18: I'll bribe them. I'll tidy my room, I'll walk the dog, I'll clean the dishes.
19: I'm going to use the fact that it is my birthday on the same day as the game. It'll take some serious persuading, but I reckon I can do it with my skills.
17: The London Clinic says there were no regulatory breaches by the hospital after a former healthcare worker tried to sell the Princess of Wales's private medical records. The employee has been cautioned by the data watchdog. More details have been announced about where some of the jobs are going within the BBC in the first phase of its cost cutting. We were told in April up to 2,000 would go, with around 200 being cut within news. And inflation didn't rise as predicted last month. It remained flat at 2.8%.
20: Now for the news across London. A man's been charged over a suspected arson attack at a memorial wall in North London. The fire at a site in Golders Green in April sparked an investigation by counter-terrorism police but was not being treated as a terror incident. There are more questions for Thames Water after untreated sewage was pumped into the Thames for over 14 hours. A Hounslow councillor says it happened near an area popular with swimmers. Thames Water says the discharge was legal but is investing in upgrades to cut spills. The British Transport Police have released CCTV images of two men they would like to speak to after a woman was allegedly sexually assaulted on the Elizabeth Line. It happened just before 11 o'clock in the evening on the 6th of June between Whitechapel and Stratford. And Richmond Town Centre could get new performance spaces, children's play areas and an area for markets. The council's announced plans, which will cost in the region of £1.5 million. It predicts the work would be completed by 2028 if everything is approved.
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20: Sunny spells and cloudy skies heading into the early evening. Highs of 25 dropping to 17 overnight. That's the latest. I'm Josh Tate.
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22: 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Something chilled from Seal, Laura Branigan, and we'll start with 90s George Michael.

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I know there are people having World Cup parties tonight in town ahead of the game against Croatia tonight. So if that's you, we've picked out the perfect set of songs for you tonight with Cyndi Lauper after Beyonce and Nation.

0: 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Thanks for picking us out this evening. I'm David Francis, Cyndi Lauper and Beyoncé. It's 7:21.
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Nation Radio's Happy Hour. Luther Vandross, Janet Jackson, The Best Things in Life Are Free, Shaboozy as well. Cloudy in town overnight tonight. It's going to be a little bit warmer tomorrow and some more sunshine as well, thankfully. 27 degrees the high and getting warmer towards the weekend. Father's Day on Sunday could be up to about 31 degrees. Right, Portugal the Man soon. First, Culture Club on the Happy Hour in Nation.

0: Crocodile Body Rock and Portugal the Man, Feel It Still from London's Nation Radio. It's just gone 20 to 8. Roberto is on tonight if you want to miss the football and just kind of distract yourself a little bit. The 80s at 8 and the 90s at 9. And then I'm back for the late show tonight from 11 o'clock, either with this kind of voice, which is already kind of broken, or maybe a completely broken voice. It's a complete lottery.
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0: 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Jess Glyn, Don't Be So Hard On Yourself, and Pepsi and Shirley. I love that. What a great song Heartache is. Right, back on tonight from 11 o'clock. Good luck, England. We'll see how we feel tonight at 11. Roberto has a brilliant 80s at 8 next. Have a nice night.
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7: Are you buzzing with excitement tonight? 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Or maybe you couldn't care less. Whatever it is, thanks for having us on. I'm Roberto. It's 8 o'clock. Ella Langley on the way soon. First, though, let's kick off, as always, with three massive ones from the 80s, with an anthem in here tonight that is sure to give you some extra energy, set you up for that little game. First, though, Billy Ocean. Get Out of My Dreams on Nation. 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

This is the guy who now has the biggest music biopic in history. He's overtaken Bohemian Rhapsody. It's Michael Jackson playing for you on Nation. There is Billie Jean. Have you seen the film yet? Now you can stream it at home. I started watching it. But with kids, I have to watch films in chunks now, like a mini TV series, I suppose. I got up to the bit where he introduces Bubbles the monkey to the family. And I mean, so far, Bubbles is the best bit. So cute. I've got some Michael Bublé on the way in a bit right now. Olivia Rodrigo, Driver's License on Nation.

0: Bublé on Nation. Nearly 20 to 9 for your Wednesday night. It is Roberto here with Brittany up next and the lady before 9, who's getting married soon. But she's not booking a DJ or a band. Oh, no, no. She's hoping that some of her famous guests will just pop up on stage and entertain everyone. First, though.
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0: It is Wednesday night already. Have you done that one thing this week that will take less than 10 seconds, but could completely change your life? 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

0: played you a clip of this last week and I got so many people saying, play the full thing! So there we go. The brilliant new one from Taylor Swift from the Toy Story 5 movie, of course. I knew it. I knew you. It is Nation, of course. She is the lady who's getting married soon but isn't booking a DJ or a band. Oh, no. She's having a massive stage built for her wedding and she's hoping that guests at the wedding will just pop up on stage and entertain everyone, because obviously those guests are going to be other superstars like her. I mean, what a wedding to be at, if only. I've got 90s at 9 on the way for you next. Three massive songs from the decade of Dr. Martens, Shell Suits, and of course, the Rachel haircut. We're going to start that with Jennifer Lopez.
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0: For your Wednesday night, 9 o'clock. If you're not watching the football, then clearly you're not interested in it, so I will not mention it again for the rest of the show. I'll just keep the best variety of hits coming. Gracie Abrams on the way. Right now, three massive ones from the 90s. I've got some Erasure in here tonight. Sophie B. Hawkins coming up as well. And kicking us off, big party anthem from Jennifer Lopez. Waiting for tonight on Nation.

0: This is the soundtrack to wrap up your Wednesday. Yeah, it's Nation with the best variety of hits. Simply Red for you there. Gracie Abrams before that as well. I'm Roberto. Thank you for joining me. 20 past nine. How would you like to look younger without spending loads of money on lotions, potions and everything else? It's something you could do right now, actually. I don't know if you saw this story earlier today. Apparently, singing hits from your favourite artist can make you look younger. Belting them out for just 5 minutes a day gives you a hit of the feel-good hormone dopamine, which helps rejuvenate ageing skin. I sing along to all of these songs. I love them. I'm not looking 21 just yet. Maybe I need to try harder. I've got some Gloria Gaynor on the way for you soon, and Years and Years.
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Years and Years on Nation. Going to play it for Rachel Coleman. Maybe you're doing a similar thing to her tonight or in a similar position. She's a football widow this evening. Hubby's out with the boys down the pub, so she's enjoying having the sofa to herself with the cat. The cat's very much enjoying spreading out in the hubby's chair. I'll keep the best variety of hits coming for you. ABBA on the way soon, right now. Kygo and We.

0: you're singing along with that one. Have a look in the mirror right now. Do you look any younger? There is ABBA's Super Trooper playing for your nation. It's nearly 20 to 10. I've got Howard Jones on the way for you next. It's a song from him that is a question, but it's a question that has so many different answers to it. I wonder what yours would be. I'll get Teddy Swims on as well first, though.
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0: It is Wednesday night already. Have you done that one thing this week that will take less than 10 seconds, but could completely change your life? You're wondering what? Send me a message to get involved in Make Me a Winner, and you could be bagging £750,000 this Friday night. It is a guaranteed winner. 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Nothing hard to do. 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
12: 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Like

0: There is Teddy Swims, Mr. Know-It-All on Nation as we get ready for the heatwave. Have you heard about this? They said it was going to start today and then they delayed it by a day. So apparently it's going to get mega hot tomorrow. By the weekend, we could have highs of 30. They say it's going to peak on Saturday for most of us. So Sunday should be cool and maybe in time for a little Father's Day barbecue. Yeah, you've not forgotten Father's Day for Sunday. I've got Amy Winehouse on the way for you next. One of her most loved songs is going to help us kick off Noughties at 10.
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0: On the way for your Wednesday night, the guy who loves it when you cry at his songs. But why? I'll tell you soon. First, three big ones from the Noughties with Maroon 5 in here. And first up...

0: is the Bangles. Walk Like an Egyptian on Nation. Just gone 10:15 for your Wednesday. Hello, Emma Foster. Thank you for your message. She'd like a little night shift check-in. She says, Roberta, I'm normally too busy to say hi on the night shift check-ins, but I always listen. I'm working for Sainsbury's tonight and loving the quietness. Stacking shelves without people asking me where things are is the dream. I presume that's because of the football, isn't it? It must be nice and quiet for you. Come and say hi yourself if you're on your night shift. Get a little check-in by getting involved through our Facebook page. Just search for Nation. I've got the lady next who's been partying with Benedict Cumberbatch in the toilets, as you do. Nothing dodgy, it's for her new video.
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0: playing it for Margaret, Dan and Paula. Hiya. They're after a little night shift check-in. Loving the tunes, working for DHL. I've got some disco vibes for you next from Rolls Royce. Bruno Mars before 11. First, though.
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0: It is Wednesday night already. Have you done that one thing this week that will take less than 10 seconds, but could completely change your life? 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

0: Mars bringing the funk to your Wednesday night. I just might. It is Nation. I'm Roberto. Thanks for having us on this evening. If you are on your night shift, as ever, I wish you luck. Stick with us. We will get you through with the best variety of hits. And of course, if you're off to bed, sweet dreams. Have a fabulous Thursday. I'll catch you back here tomorrow night from 8 p.m.
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13: 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We will talk football later, promise you. Meanwhile, Donna Summer coming soon.

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I don't know about you, but I feel like I played 100 whatever minutes it was out on that pitch tonight. Good result for England, although Croatia were incredible. One game down and however many to go, and it finished 4-2 tonight. Right, Wham coming soon on The Late Show after Ray and Nation.

0: 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Welcome to The Late Show. I'm David Francis. Wham! Everything She Wants. And Ray, Where Is My Husband? Right, 11:20.
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0: Club Mad World, London's Nation Radio with the best variety of hits. Listen to how bad my voice is now. I was shouting at the telly loads tonight. Listen, tonight in town, 15 the low. Tomorrow, it's getting worse. Tomorrow's getting brighter and warmer, far better than today. And for the weekend, for Father's Day, it could be as high as 31 degrees in town. Meanwhile, before midnight, Justin Timberlake and new Olivia Rodrigo next.
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0: be in town on tour next summer. Olivia Rodrigo, Drop Dead from London's Nation Radio. It's nearly midnight in town, and this is David Francis with 40 minutes of London's best variety of hits, commercial-free next. Nation
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That is Always Rain on Me and ELO as well. Living Thing from Nation Radio London. Cloudy in town tonight, still warm though, 15 degrees right now. Tomorrow's going to be sunnier and warmer than today. In fact, going towards the weekend, Father's Day could be 31 degrees in town. 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

0: London's Nation Radio with the best variety of hits. Tonight in London, there was Harry Styles and Shania Twain, and Barry Manilow played the O2. Next week, the Script are in town supporting Take That. That's the new song, Man in the Arena, from London's Nation Radio. Nearly 1 o'clock in town with another 40 minutes of London's best variety of hits, commercial free next. 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